0: kid. It goes like this.
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1: John Shambi here, subbing for new mama Elena. Welcome to Backstage Country. Little Big Town is here with us this week. It's a dying art. It's the title cut. Appears to be a title that covers a lot for you four. Not just music. So tell us how you decided on this one, the title, and make it the title cut and all of that.
2: Yeah, It's a Dying Art is the title cut of the record. We feel, you know, with the day and age that we're living in now with all the AI and how everyone is, you know, obsessed with social media and what's going on our phones. And we love the idea of just getting back to the basics, what brought us here, each other, the music, sitting down and looking each other in the eye and truly, you know, connecting with each other. And that is a dying art these days. That is a dying art. Also, real true love that sticks in there when things get really hard. That's also a dying art. So, you know, there's lots of things in the world that would probably just make us all better if we could get back to. And that's what this song is about.
3: Baby, it's a dying art. It's a dying.
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4: 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This is Jimmy from Little Big Town, your host all week long with John Shambi, our buddy, and in for new mama Elena. Hope everything is good with her.
5: She is doing great, and we'll be back by mid-October. Thank God, for sure. She also says hi and to come on back when she's here. Are you ready to kick off a brand new hour?
6: We are. We are. 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

0: John Shambi here, subbing for new mama Elena. We're talking with Little Big Town, our host this week on Backstage Country. We've got It's a Dying Art, their brand new album just released last Friday. Okay, so 26 years together?
1: Yes.
2: Somewhere around there.
3: Who's counting?
0: That's longer than lots of marriages.
1: Yeah.
0: I speak from experience. What's your secret, if there is any?
2: Respect.
3: I was about to say respect.
2: Love. Loving, loving each other.
3: Friendship.
1: Trust.
3: Yeah. Living a lot of life together.
1: Yeah, the bond that has been created because simply from the life that we've lived together is part of the bond, for sure.
3: And seeing from where we started, our journey from then to now, I mean, we've seen a lot of stuff, kids.
0: Yep. Well, a lot of us on this side have had to have known you for a long time, have seen that too, and kind of grown with you.
1: Yeah,
0: and it's been an interesting, just interesting to see it from our perspective too.
1: Yeah,
0: how you've grown into who you are, and it's really nice to see.
1: Thank you.
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0: Yes, cuz. 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

0: That was so much fun. Already wrapping up this Thursday edition of Backstage Country. I'm John Chombi in for Elena, along with this week's hosts, Little Big Town.
1: Thanks so much, John. 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
0: And we're loving every minute of it. You got one more day in you?
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Temperatures overnight drop into the 50s and will remain a little bit cooler throughout the day tomorrow. This is because of the cloud coverage and the rain that we're going to be seeing throughout the day. That rain beginning in the late morning, lasting through our Friday, into Friday night, overnight into Saturday, and will eventually fizzle out through our Saturday. We'll be left with temperatures that are a bit cooler. Highs for our Friday expected to be in the mid-60s. From the WSAW News Channel 7 studio, I'm First Alert meteorologist

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the 50s and will remain a little bit cooler throughout the day tomorrow. This is because of the cloud coverage and the rain that we're going to be seeing throughout the day. That rain beginning in the late morning, lasting through our Friday, into Friday night, overnight into Saturday, and will eventually fizzle out through our Saturday. We'll be left with temperatures that are a bit cooler, highs for our Friday expected to be in the mid-60s. 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

It's time to think pink. 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

Temperatures overnight drop into the 50s and will remain a little bit cooler throughout the day tomorrow. This is because of the cloud coverage and the rain that we're going to be seeing throughout the day. That rain beginning in the late morning, lasting through our Friday, into Friday night, overnight into Saturday, and will eventually fizzle out through our Saturday. We'll be left with temperatures that are a bit cooler, highs for our Friday expected to be in the mid-60s. From the WSAW News Channel 7 studio, I'm First Alert meteorologist Emily Merz.

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temperatures overnight drop into the 50s and will remain a little bit cooler throughout the day tomorrow. This is because of the cloud coverage and the rain that we're going to be seeing throughout the day. That rain beginning in the late morning, lasting through our Friday, into Friday night, overnight into Saturday, and will eventually fizzle out through our Saturday. We'll be left with temperatures that are a bit cooler, highs for our Friday expected to be in the mid-60s. From the WSAW News Channel 7 studio, I'm First Alert meteorologist Emily Merz.

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Ryan's dropping a brand new album called Signs, and we've got him on the show. 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

picture, wondering who's gonna kiss who first. You know what I'm talking about. Hey baby, what you doing tonight? It's butterflies and Bud Lights under the stars and on

Temperatures overnight drop into the 50s and will remain a little bit cooler throughout the day tomorrow. This is because of the cloud coverage and the rain that we're going to be seeing throughout the day. That rain beginning in the late morning, lasting through our Friday, into Friday night, overnight into Saturday, and will eventually fizzle out through our Saturday. We'll be left with temperatures that are a bit cooler, highs for our Friday expected to be in the mid-60s. From the WSAW News Channel 7 studio, I'm First Alert meteorologist Emily Merce.

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Central Wisconsin weather. Temperatures overnight drop into the 50s and will remain a little bit cooler throughout the day tomorrow. This is because of the cloud coverage and the rain that we're going to be seeing throughout the day. That rain beginning in the late morning, lasting through our Friday, into Friday night, overnight into Saturday, and will eventually fizzle out through our Saturday. We'll be left with temperatures that are a bit cooler, highs for our Friday expected to be in the mid-60s. From the WSAW News Channel 7 studio, I'm First Alert meteorologist Emily Murray.

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0: Today's Best Country, Y106.5. Happy Friday! It's Dana here hanging out with you. And don't forget, we're going to be celebrating Friday in a big way. Yeah, we got more tickets than we know what to do with. Not only do you have a shot to see Kenny Chesney next summer at AmFam Field, we got one more pair of those tickets. We're also blowing out a pair of last-minute tickets to see Luke Bryan next Saturday. So make sure you tune into the Wake Up Call with Big Red and myself at the top of the hour, because all the fun kicks off then.
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5: 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He was beaten. He started a business. He failed. He ran for Congress. He lost. He was nominated for vice president. He lost again. But he knew only those who never try are the real losers. And Abraham Lincoln was no loser. Persistence. 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

0: Rain quickly becoming more widespread as the morning progresses. Late morning and early afternoon hours is when the majority of us start getting rain, and it continues through the rest of the day today and on and off through Saturday as well. 63 for the high today, 53 for the low temperature tonight, and then again a high of 63 tomorrow. Rainfall totals by the end of the day tomorrow over an inch in some communities around and south of Highway 10, with less rainfall the further north you go. From the WCW News Channel 7 studio, I'm First Alert meteorologist Spence Berman.
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2: 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If the bill becomes law, AM radio would be classified as standard equipment in a vehicle, and automakers would not be allowed to charge extra for it. And a Texas Air National Guard F-16 crashed Thursday in Grand Traverse County, Michigan during a routine training mission from Alpena. The pilot ejected and is in stable condition. No ground injuries or home damage are reported. That crash is under investigation.
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4: Central Wisconsin weather.
5: Rain quickly becoming more widespread as the morning progresses. Late morning and early afternoon hours is when the majority of us start getting rain, and it continues through the rest of the day today and on and off through Saturday as well. 63 for the high today, 53 for the low temperature tonight, and then again a high of 63 tomorrow. Rainfall totals by the end of the day tomorrow over an inch in some communities around and south of Highway 10, with less rainfall the further north you go. From the WCW News Channel 7 studio, First Alert meteorologist Spencer Berman.

0: 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Step right up.
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9: What a beautiful morning. Things sure look different after a good night's sleep.
10: Wakey-wakey, eggs and bakey, 6:04 is the wake-up call, Big Red and Dana. I don't know if we have enough time in the day for all the winning.
11: I know.
10: Holy cow, there's a lot of winning going on today. All right, we got another chance, last chance for you to win your way in to see Kenny Chesney. So, first of all, we got that. We've been blowing those tickets out all week. Then we got Luke Bryan.
11: Yeah, some last-minute tickies because he's going to be in East Troy next Saturday. That's September 26th. We got one last pair of tickets, so some lucky person's going to get to see him last minute.
10: Then we have a huge announcement.

0: announcement that's going to be coming up. We'll do that just after 8 o'clock.
1: Yeah.
0: So I think I think because the flight pattern is getting a little busy this morning.
1: Yeah.
0: I think we're going to do some early morning, the early birds kind of winners. Because
1: yeah.
0: we also have the Pink Gang coming up.
1: Yep.
0: And we have them fellas coming in at 8 o'clock to be discussing, to talk about that. So we have an interview at 8 o'clock. It's just, there's a lot going on this morning. So we have a lot of winning. We're going to start it early. So make sure you get that phone ready.
1: Oh, yeah.
0: That's the phone you need to know as well for when you call in birthdays and anniversaries. That's going to be coming up at 6:40.
1: That's through the weekend, too, because it is Friday. So heck yeah. So if you know anyone celebrating 715-342-WITE.
0: But first, just some headlines.
1: Well, I guess the Olympic Committee is already planning ahead for the 2032 Olympics in Australia. That makes sense. But after I saw this headline, I'm convinced they're just trying to get all the athletes killed. So good luck.
0: All right. I'm excited. Are they going to have the breakdancing team back?
1: They better.
0: I hope so. That's worth the price of admission.

0: 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It's the Wake Up Call. 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
1: Coming up next, we'll find out what we missed overnight with just the headlines. Scientists have done it yet again. Yep, they've created something in a lab that'll make you say, oh, I wonder what could go wrong with that.
0: Yeah, I wonder why that went lefty. On a train.

0: Susie?
1: Our DJs have all recently tested negative. 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

0: 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It's a wake-up call. Big Red and Dana. All right, time to find out what we missed. What you got? Hit me.
1: It's the Y106.5 wake-up call with Big Red and Dana. 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
2: Just, you know, talk about the headlines.
1: It's just the headlines with Dana.
3: Scientists develop part mouse, part human brain. I mean, I feel like we're headed in that direction as humans anyways, you know?
0: Right. Well, especially in Wisconsin.
3: Yeah. I
4: mean, cheese? Cheese? Where's the cheese?
3: I meant more the smarts part, but yes, the cheese part too. Yeah. What could go wrong with that?
0: Yeah, no.
3: Part mouse, nothing. Part human? Yeah. High school teacher.
0: Reminded me of Napoleon Dynamite.
3: Yeah.
0: Was a liger.
3: Oh, yeah. Exactly.
0: That's what I want to be. Put me in a liger.
3: High school teacher arrested after orchestrating attempted home burglary with students. Probably not what you're supposed to be doing. Is
0: what? Are they going on a field trip?
3: Yeah, pretty
4: today
3: much.
4: Today we're going to learn to break in, kids. Here's how to get a B&E.
3: Yeah, exactly.
0: Wow. What? He literally just took kids to a break during the middle of school?
3: No, it was at night.
0: Oh, it was at night?
3: Yeah.
0: And these kids just, hey, let's join Mr. Wilson. We're going to break into this house.
3: Yeah.
0: I don't know who's dumber. The kids or the teacher?
3: The teacher. Like,
0: wow.
3: That's the adult. So, okay. Yeah. Illinois 9-year-old left with only scratches after taking grandma's SUV for joyride, ending in fiery crash.
0: Oof.
3: Yeah. The part is, I mean, I don't know if it was the crash. It was saying witnesses saw the vehicle driving on fire. Like, how did it get on fire before it crashed? What was this kid doing?
0: He must have hit something.
3: Yeah.
0: Dang. Well, good
3: only
0: thing for
3: scratches.
0: The 9?
3: 9 years old.
0: Man, just good thing you escaped that one, homie.
3: Yeah. I mean, I don't know how. Said he just wanted to leave grandma's house.
4: Okay. He was mad.
3: Yeah.
4: She said I couldn't have the cookies. And I was mad.
3: I mean, that's probably something like what it was.
4: Running away.
3: Croc Habitat approved as 2032 Olympics rowing and canoeing venue.
0: I love it.
3: That's adding an interesting element.
0: Yes, you want to bring in some eyes
3: to an event that people normally don't watch.
0: Yes.
3: Yeah.
0: Be like, hey, so we're gonna add some crocodiles to the marathon, right? You're gonna have to run 5K.
3: Yeah.
0: You're gonna have to avoid lions. We're gonna put in some crocodiles in the water in your 5-mile swim. Good luck.
3: Yeah, they're really trying to get viewers. The funny part is it talks about how like they're so focused on like all of the elements of how long the waterway is and you know how wide it is, like all these regulations, and they're like,
0: right,
3: we'll figure out the croc stuff later. We got a plan for that later. It's like, well, it might be the most important thing. But all right.
0: Is Steve-O on the board of this thing?
3: I don't know.
0: And he's like, you know what it needs?
3: Yeah. Crocs.
0: Need some Crocs.
3: Don't fall out.
0: Yeah,
3: don't
0: that'll be the
3: out.
0: Last time you do that one. 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

0: Here's Morgan Wallen in the middle of Long Music. Zephyr Murray at 6:33. The Wake Up Call, Big Red and Daner.
1: Coming up next, we're celebrating birthdays and anniversaries. That means you got to let us know if you know someone celebrating on the Feltz's Dairy Store Talk and Text Line, 715-342-WITE.
0: I think we may have some ticket giveaways, too.
1: Maybe just a few.
0: Just going to do some early bird giveaways. We're going to be doing that here soon, too. You ready to move on? Come on, Boozy. Stop stealing people's music.

0: Yeah, put my foot down. That's what my mom used to say. Put my foot down. That's it. Bailey Zimmerman, 6:39, the wake-up call, Big Red and Dana, time for birthdays. Come on, please. Yes, sir.
1: Once a year we celebrate with two babies and plastic plates. The fact that you were able to make the trip around the sky.
0: All right, today's September 18th, the 261st day of the year.
2: It's National Cheeseburger Day.
0: Nom, nom, nom. First Love Day.
2: Red Velvet Cake Day.
0: Yeah, I think that might have been my first love, actually. And Rice Krispie Treats Day.
2: Our history lesson: in 1947, the U.S. Air Force was established.
0: 1970, the great Jimi Hendrix died of a drug overdose at the age of 27.
2: Crazy how young he was.
0: Yep.
2: 1981, George Jones' I Am What I Am album was certified gold, which included this classic.
0: Well, I was going to add it, but then apparently the computer ate it.
2: Ah.
3: He stopped loving her today.
0: There you go.
2: In 1998, Reba joined the prestigious Hollywood Walk of Fame. Did you know they have to pay for those?
0: Right.
2: That's ridiculous. Imagine,
3: hey, you're so famous, we want to put you on our Walk of Fame. By the way, it's going to cost you 10 grand.
2: Jeez.
0: Wait, what? Yeah, I'm good. How many more people would be on there if they didn't charge for it?
2: Yeah.
0: Yeah, I'm just saying. All right, celebrating celebrity birthdays today. Pop star Alex Warren. I have no idea who that is.
2: Yeah, 26, though.
0: He's 26. Yeah.
2: Maddie and Tay's Tay Die, 31.
0: Patrick Schwarzenegger, 33.
2: Pop star Lucas Graham, 38.
0: Billy Eichner, 48. We can skip some. I know the next one, though.
2: Yeah, Jason Sudeikis, 51.
0: Rapper Xzibit, he's 52.
2: Jada Pinkett, 55.
0: Happy birthday to Lance Armstrong, 55. I wonder if he's roid-free now. I hope so.
2: I hope so. Ricky Bell of Belle Biv DeVoe, New Edition, 59.
0: And Rick Pitino turns 74 years young.
2: And on Saturday, we can't forget Miss Trisha's got a birthday.
0: Chase Rice.
2: So does Chase Rice.
0: Yeah, he celebrates too. On the local celebrities, happy 5th anniversary to my neighbors, Michaela and the dude that stole my fish, Shane Smashel. Happy birthday, guys. Hope you guys have a great anniversary.
2: Happy birthday to, I'm assuming, Chris. Dougie Lagelli.
0: Yeah, happy birthday, Dougie. My fat fingers. Happy birthday to Allison Alexander.
2: I'll leave you that one, too.
0: Okay. And happy 22nd to McKinley Gerchen. Ah, that's love. Auntie Erica, Ava, and, of course, the Big Redneck.
2: And then tomorrow, Jaden Lesnar has a birthday.
0: Sunday, happy birthday to Randall Van Leisel.
2: As well as Jenny Adkins.
0: And Fred Fellows. It sounds like like an old TV actor.
2: Sure.
0: I think, what was he? It was Gilligan's Island or something like that was the name of the actor. It was like a Fred Fellows or something like that. Anyway, there you go. Birthdays, anniversaries. If it was yours today, nobody called up to wish you a happy birthday or anniversary.
2: It's because they don't love you.
0: It's because they suck, really. Not like us, like, because we're awesome. We're giving you a chance to win your way into Kenny Chesney.
2: Got one more pair of tickets if you want to see him next summer.
0: You want to see him right now?
2: Yeah.
0: Let's do it right now.
2: Early bird gets the worm. We're looking for the sixth caller on the Feltz's Dairy Store Talk and Text Line for that last pair of Kenny Chesney tickets. 715-342-WITE.
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0: He just married because another man is marrying his cousin.
1: Man, this...
0: I grew up with her. I know her better than you do. Graylin James, 712. This Wake Up Call, Big Red and Dana.
2: Yikers. Yeah. Talk about crazy. Coming up next, crazy world records. We learn what one Guinness World Record one Iowa family just broke, and it was actually on accident because it just seems way too impossible to be true.
0: Yeah, I probably broke some world records by accident, too. None of them would be good, though.
3: My name's John MacArthur, and I work this dirt.

0: again.
1: Today's Best Country, Y106.5. It's a wake up call. Big Red and Dana, happy Friday.
2: Oh, yeah. It's Friday.
3: Yeah.
1: You're welcome.
3: We talk about a lot of weird Guinness World Records being broken, right?
1: Just dumb ones, really.
3: Yeah. I mean, there was a guy balancing a lawnmower on his chin. Most feet smelled in a minute is another one. Yeah, there's some weird ones. And a lot of them take, like, obviously people have to put effort in. They got to practice over and over again for these weird things. But one Iowa family recently broke a world record by accident, I think. I mean, you could probably try to do this. I don't know how successful you'd be. They've had the most generations born on the same day. So, like, I always find it weird when it's like, oh, I share the same birth, or my son shares the same birthday as me or whatever. You know, it's like, what are the chances of that?
1: Yeah.
3: What are the chances of this? So, the matriarch of the family, Fred Harlow, he was born on September 14th.
1: Okay.
3: Shares the birthday with his grandfather, who's now passed, but Wilbur, his mother, Addie, his daughter, Emma Bell, and his grandson, Arthur. So, that means, 1, 2, 3, 4. 5 generations share the exact same birth date of September 14th.
1: Wow.
3: Yes.
1: Well, I mean,
3: you could try. But how do you get the same date?
1: The chances of that are just impossible.
3: What the heck? I mean, is that genetics? I mean, that's just, how does that happen?
1: Where is that?
3: Iowa.
1: Well, it makes sense. You got cold winters. They're born in September. That makes sense. You know, New Year's is good out there in Iowa.
3: Yeah, right? Something like that.
1: Know how y'all bringing in the new year.
3: I know. Let's keep her moving. Now it's up to, you know, our grandson Arthur. You know, he's got some time. But
1: hey, pressure's moving. On, Arthur. Right? Okay? Just saying. You got some time, but pressure's on.
3: Yeah.
1: All right. Well, the pressure's on you because coming up, we got the last pair of tickets. I was so pumped last week. I think Kim was more pumped. I was cleaning out the truck.
3: Yeah.
1: And it was like, oh, look, Luke Bryan tickets.
3: One pair left. He's going to be in East Troy next Saturday for his Word on the Street tour. You got that last pair of tickets. So listen for that cue to call coming up in less than 20 minutes.
1: It's 7:22.
3: It's the Wake Up Call with Big Red and Dana.
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9: 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He lost. He was nominated for vice president. He lost again. 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And Abraham Lincoln was no loser. 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

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But she looks back, yeah, she throws me a kiss like, honey, I sure want you. And it's 103 between her and me, and only 92 in Daytona. And

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0: Today's Best Country Y106.5. It's a wake-up call. Big Red and Dana. All right, I wasn't familiar. Are you familiar with the term swatting? And not like a fly.
1: I've heard it, but I'll admit I don't know what it means.
0: Okay, so swatting is when somebody calls and be like, hey, this person's got a bomb in their house and they're trying to kill some, and they'll send the SWAT team over the person's house.
1: And that person doesn't actually.
0: Has no idea what's going on. It's just some, yeah.
1: That sounds terrifying.
0: Yeah, they basically, some jerk.
1: Yeah.
0: Just basically sends the police over to your house for no reason whatsoever.
1: Interesting.
0: And some of these times when they come out, they end up either coming from out of state.
1: Well, yeah.
0: Or another country.
1: Oh.
0: Even. Kind of
1: really?
0: Thing.
1: Really?
0: Oh. Yeah. Like people
1: what?
0: Just.
1: Is there a goal?
0: Just to be jerks.
1: Oh,
0: what,
1: okay.
0: What's the thing in Batman? Sometimes people just want to see the world burn.
1: Sure. Okay. So it's not like a financial thing.
0: No.
1: Nope. Just want to be a jerk.
0: Just want to be a jerk.
1: Okay.
0: How can I mess with people?
1: Sure.
0: Well, a Milwaukee couple, they've been awarded $575,000. Thank you to the city. After they were being subject to SWATs 55 times.
1: Oh, my gosh.
0: 55 times.
1: I mean, the second time I'm going crazy.
0: Right.
1: You know?
0: So, let me see. Patrick Tomlinson and Nick Robinson say that between 2022 and 2023, that's only a year.
1: Yeah.
0: They had cops show up to their door 55. Now, not just, it's not like, hey, this is the police department. SWAT.
1: When did the SWAT team say that enough's enough at some point?
0: That's my thought.
1: You went out like, there 50.
0: We've been out here 50
1: yes.
0: times and it's all been fake. Hello.
1: Yes.
0: And that's kind of their point
1: okay.
0: to it.
1: Right.
0: Was they endured all these and after, you know, they went to the police and they said, y'all need to change your tactics on how you deal with, quote, a known swatting location.
1: Yes.
0: After receiving no resolution, Tomlinson, they said they felt they had no option but to file suit against the city. The judge agreed.
1: Thank goodness.
0: $575,000 later, citing violation of their Fourth Amendment rights.
1: Gosh, that is, I mean, yeah, if you're the, like, the police, I don't know,
0: who's
1: sends
0: the police
1: out the SWAT
0: captain?
1: Team.
0: Right.
1: Yeah.
0: Who's
1: after
0: in
1: time
0: charge?
1: 3, 4, 5, I mean, those are, that's enough.
0: Yeah, because you got to, I mean, okay, if you have... If you're a bomb squad guy, whatever, you know, there's somebody in charge of that team.
1: Yes.
0: You know what I'm saying? You got a team leader in there. So they'll be like, hey, we've gone to this location for a fake bomb thing like every month for the last whatever.
1: Yeah.
0: I'm thinking it's fake.
1: Yes.
0: You know, at what point do we do that with the other? Because one... You're completely wasting tax resources.
1: Well, yeah, I was going to say, don't you have like other things that are actually real that you need to pay attention to? Maybe?
0: Right.
1: Yeah.
0: And the horrible thing of this is sometimes it didn't happen here. Thank God. Sometimes it involved.
1: It's like a distraction.
0: It ends up with people being hurt.
1: Oh, well, yeah.
0: Because then you get some, you know, overzealous police maybe because they're thinking some bad stuff
1: right.
0: is going on in there and you're a really bad person.
1: And an angry, fed up homeowner, you know,
0: yeah.
1: who's just sick.
0: Or even the first time.
1: Yeah.
0: I mean, they just, all of a sudden, they got like, boom, through
1: yeah.
0: the door and they don't know who it is.
1: Right.
0: You know?
1: I mean, 55 times you're lucky nothing like that happened.
0: Yeah, really. I mean, at what point, I just keep a sign on my door, to the police.
1: Yeah.
0: I don't have a bomb here. Whatever.
1: Yeah.
0: I mean, you know, I just
1: we talked about the guy yesterday who would leave his car unlocked.
0: $2, right?
1: Yeah, it's like I would
0: just
1: be like, please don't break down my door for the 55th time. It's unlocked. Just come in. We're waiting for you.
0: I'm here.
1: Yeah.
0: There's no guns in the house. You know,
1: yeah.
0: just stop kicking down my doors. These deadbolts are freaking expensive. All right. Luke Bryan tickets. Those can be pretty expensive,
1: Especially last minute.
0: Oof.
1: Yeah. Well, thankfully, we got a pair. Red cleaned out the old Y truck.
2: You're welcome.
1: Found one last pair for his show in Alpine Valley next Saturday. So if you want to score that last pair of last minute tickets to see Luke Bryan, be the sixth caller right now. On the belt's his Dairy Star Talking text line, 715-342-WITE.
0: Over or under that he's got his wife's jeans on?
1: He definitely does.
0: Yeah. 7:43.
1: It's the Wake Up Call with Bigger and Dana.
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3: 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Who's this?
4: This is Karen. Am I caller 6?
3: Karen, how are you today? A little overzealous. Hold on. We'll get there. Karen, where are you calling from today?
4: I'm calling from Mosinee.
3: Are you working? You home? What you doing?
4: I'm on my way to work.
3: You're on your way to work. Where's that at?
4: Work at a bank.
3: Well, I tell you what, you are excited about it. We'll let you know. You get to see Luke Bryan and his wife's jeans.
4: Oh, my God. I'm so excited.
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4: Probably my best friend. 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
1: Good morning. A bill approved by the U.S. House would make AM radio standard in all vehicles. Supporters say AM radio provides an essential free service and an important lifeline for broadcasting emergency information when cell phones and the internet aren't working. If the bill becomes law, AM radio would be classified as standard equipment in a vehicle, and automakers would not be allowed to charge extra for it. The Clark County Sheriff's Office is canceling its contract with Flock Safety, ending the use of the license plate reader cameras across the county. Sheriff Kerry Kern said the decision follows pushback from area residents regarding privacy concerns. Kern said public trust is essential to effective law enforcement, and he decided that ending the program was the best course for the community. And a Texas Air National Guard F-16 crashed yesterday in Grand Traverse County, Michigan, during a routine training mission from Alpena. The pilot ejected and is in stable condition. No ground injuries or home damage was reported. The crash is under investigation.
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2: Central Wisconsin weather.
3: Rain is expected all across north central Wisconsin throughout the day today, really picking up during the afternoon hours and continuing through this evening. 63 for the high today, 53 for your low temperature tonight with rain.

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1: Well, coming up next, we're going to be talking to some of the players from the UWSP Pointers football team because they got their pink game for charity going on tomorrow. So we're going to be talking to Paul, Ben, and Coach Luke. So that's going to be coming up here in a few minutes.
0: Okay, and I got to get a burning question off my chest. Ever since the day, just the other day, we did that story about that that dad that went back to school.
1: Yes.
0: I have some years of eligibility left.
1: Oh, bye.
0: I wonder if they got an opener for, you know, maybe a 52-year-old freshman.
1: I don't know.
0: I used to play ball back in the day. Hey, watch me throw the football over the mountain. No? Okay. No. We'll leave it to the kids.
2: Just watching her blonde hair sunburn, stare at them white caps rolling over.

0: I
1: wonder if that's going to be the walkout song to the Pink game right there. Taylor Swift, I knew you.
2: Why not? Let's do it.
1: Today, Coach is all about it. Today's Best Country, it's the wake-up call. Big Red and Dana. All right, it is here. It is coming up, the Pink game. And we are loaded with guests this morning, Ben, Paul, and Coach Luke Vinay. Gentlemen, how are you?
2: We're doing great today. Thanks for having us.
1: Yeah, man. I don't see any pink over there.
2: We're saving it for tomorrow.
1: Oh, okay.
2: It's college guys, right? We only do laundry once a week, so.
3: I'm glad it's that, at least. Yeah.
1: No, it's college. Y'all are supposed to be able to do. No, we're good. I wear it one more time. All right, talk about the pink game coming up this weekend. What does that mean for you guys to be to play in a game like this, like with such meaning behind it as well?
4: Well, it's always important. It's always nice to have the whole community get out, go out for the game. But it's always nice to know that you're playing for something bigger than yourself sometimes. You know, everyone puts a different name on the back of their jersey, so being able to play for the dude on the back of the jersey is sometimes really nice as well.
1: There you go.
2: What I love about what Ben just said, he said playing for the dude in the back of the jersey, on the back of his jersey is his grandma's name, so.
4: It is my grandma.
3: Yeah.
1: That is awesome. How long has UWSB been involved with the Pink Game?
2: I think this is 10 years.
1: Ten years.
2: I think this is 10 years, maybe a little bit more than that. You know, I've been on staff here for 5 years, and I know it was 5 or 6 years prior to that. So it's a great, great, obviously, cause. And, you know, to go play football is a great thing on a Saturday, but to help increase cancer awareness and the money that gets raised every year is a tremendous honor as a football program to get done.
3: So what are some ways people can get involved? I know you got, like, silent auction items, but people can also bid on some game-worn jerseys. And
2: yeah, so the jerseys that these guys wear during the game get auctioned off. Silent auction after the game. Some of them get bought before the game. Those jerseys and the T-shirt sales are probably the two biggest ways to get I guess the profit, the money that goes into the checks. We sell T-shirts $10 a pop, the cheapest T-shirt you can buy right now, and they're all right over campus in the community, and you see them all year long. So those are all being sold during the game, and then obviously our guys do a great job during the week on other things like just getting into schools and help increase awareness for the game, but also just awareness for the cancer research that we're trying to put into this thing.
3: So this is going on 1:00 tomorrow, yep. Obviously. If people want more information, where can they go?
2: Just on the UWSB website and then also through Team Cheryl. I think the best thing to do is just to go to UWSB Stevens Point website and get on our football page. And obviously we have a football a Facebook page and all the social media stuff too. But showing up at Gerke at 1:00 tomorrow and ready to rock and cheer and hold off on this weather, but still enjoy the great day and just have the community come together and watch these guys perform.
1: How's the team looking this year, Coach?
2: Doing good. We're 1-1 right now. We won our first game at home here and then went out to Michigan and played a really tough team out there. It's a top 25 team. We lost a tight one there that we think could have come a different way for us if we played a little better, right? But looking forward to kind of getting this game out of the way and starting conference here soon.
3: So who do you guys play tomorrow then? Or is it a team game, or are you guys actually have an opponent?
5: Yep.
6: Yeah. Yeah.
3: Just making sure.
5: We're playing Pacific University. Right. They're a team out in Oregon. We flew out there last year actually to play them. Cool experience through the football program. But excited to play a good team tomorrow and have a good game.
3: Awesome.
1: Make sure you guys sweat up and stank up those jerseys so when yeah. somebody buys them, that smells like Ben. Good luck to you guys. Again, go to the UWSB website. You can get all the details about it there and be a part of the cause as well. Coach, guys, good luck. And, for not only tomorrow, but the rest of the season as well.
2: Thank you, guys.
1: All right, man. More music on the way for you. Toby Keith, Lainey Wilson, and we have a huge announcement.
3: Yes, we do.
1: And it's really exciting for people that maybe
3: dreading winter.
1: Yeah, winter intolerant.
3: Yeah,
1: I'm trying to think of what the kids would say. What would be a name that someone would put on something like cold intolerant?
3: Putting them on the spot.
1: Good. I'm glad they don't know. Like, I don't have no idea. Good. It's 8:24.
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Lainey Wilson. It was so cool. She was just gifted a guitar that the front of it had leather. It was so cool, but still total glittered out and Lainey Wilson kind. 836 is Hawaii with a 6.5 wake up call. Big Red and Dana. Coming up, there's a Dolly appearance at the Americana Awards. Jake Owen celebrating 5 years. And what we got? Brad Paisley joins South Park to feature a new song.

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1: 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Put those boots on, because it's getting deep. 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
0: Well, South Park, season 29. This has been going on for quite a while. Premiered, and Brad Paisley actually was featured on it. He performed an original song that was written just for this episode. It's called South America.
2: We are South America, where the cold north wind blows.
0: Stupid. Anyway, that was kind of a funny episode, the one I was seeing there. So that's pretty cool. Dolly Parton. It seems like even death can't keep Dolly Parton away. She was honored at the Americana Awards for a Lifetime Achievement Award, and she appeared via pre-recorded video again. So I don't know. Is it actually a pre-recorded video, or is Dolly? Was it the AI thing? I swear she's doing the AI thing. But anyway, congratulations, even posthumously, the Lifetime Achievement Award. And another Dolly news, Nashville is making next Friday Dolly Day. That's right, September 25th, a.k.a. 925. Ooh, yeah, it's going to be Dolly Day. So, of course, they're gonna make that happen there for it.
3: Thank goodness.
0: Yeah. And got a cool part of it, Garth Brooks, Trisha Yearwood, birthday girl. They're using Garth Brooks' bar, Friends of Low Places, and Honky Tonk to spearhead an effort by donating 100% of all the day's receipts to Dolly's Imagination Library.
3: Aww.
0: And the National Public Library.
3: Nice.
0: And congratulations, Mr. Jake Owen. He is celebrating 5 years.
4: I decided 5 years ago I was not going to drink any more alcohol, and here we are 5 years later.
0: So congratulations to you. Word on the street is, though, that he's still a jerk. Even without
3: it
0: the
3: had,
0: alcohol.
3: It had nothing to do with the alcohol.
0: Had no, weird.
3: Personality trait.
0: Weird thing. So anyway, well, congratulations being the sober jerk anyway.
3: Yeah.
0: That's what's going down in the country music world. 90 seconds in Nashville. What's going on in their world? That's about to go on in your world, anyhow.
3: I am just super jelly about this. I would love to sit back, relax, enjoy a vacation. I mean, come on.
0: How do I get one of those? I can't even.
3: what is that word?
0: I've never seen that before.
3: I know. Well, starting Monday, we're kicking off something yet again. You could score an all-inclusive trip for two. And the best part is, you get to pick. That's right. Y buys and you fly. Either Cancun or Punta Cana. Yes!
0: Yay!
3: Woo! So the funsies start on Monday. We're going to be doing that cue to call three times each weekday. 7:40, 12:40, 3:40. But you can also be a bonus qualifier at Y1065.com. Get signed up. We'll do that every day as well. So we'll give you four chances every weekday to get qualified. Y flies. You buy. Pretty nice.
0: And they get to pick where again?
3: Cancun or Punta Cana.
0: Either one.
3: I know.
0: I mean, just send me there during winter. I don't care where.
3: I know. If it's warm, just, I want to go.
0: Right? Minus 50 or 80 on the beach. All right. We got a boatload of tunes coming at you, ladies and germs. Montgomery Gentry throwing some Blake Shelton, kicking it off with Kenny Chesney. It's kicking off 20 in a row up next.
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0: throughout the day today, really picking up during the afternoon hours and continuing through this evening. 63 for the high today, 53 for your low temperature tonight with rain continuing communities further south overnight. 63 for the high on Saturday with some showers from time to time. Not quite as widespread of rain, though, as what we'll have today. Rainfall totals over an inch possible in communities around and south of Highway 10, with less rainfall expected up in the Northwoods. From the WCW News Channel 7 studio, First Alert meteorologist Smith Furman.
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0: 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Big Red and Dana, it's Friday, and that means half price deals.
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0: Today's Best Country, so I put a 6.5 wake-up call. Big Red and Dana had the fellas in this morning. UWSP game going on this weekend.
1: Yeah, it's the pink game for charity. 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

0: Oh, yeah. Megan Maroney's serving you up some of your own medicines. It's today's Best Country Y106.5. It's a wake-up call, Big Red and Dana. Well, hopefully one day the medicines will get to the point where Alzheimer's goes away.
1: I know, and that's kind of the point of this fundraiser, the walk to end Alzheimer's in Stevens Point. 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
2: 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Another supper from a sack, a 99-cent heart attack. 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

0: I don't know about feeling like a woman, but I feel pretty dang good. It's Friday, yeah. And we are out.
1: Yep, Joe Malone's kicking us out of here. He'll take it through the rest of your afternoon. And don't forget, Monday morning, Why Buys You Fly kicks up. Yep, we're going to get you set up for an all-inclusive trip for two to either Punta Cana or Cancun. The best part is, you get to choose.
0: I will take either one. 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See you guys Monday. Enjoy your weekend.

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0: 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It's my 106.5. Hey there. How you doing? Happy Friday. Joe Mahone on the radio. Let's get this day done and get to the weekend. I'm all about it. We started off the latest from Cody Johnson. This is called Horseback on my 106.5.
1: 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A cast iron skillet swinging lid flipper. 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

0: That's Max McNown in today's Best Country. It's Y106.5. Me for you. Jump Alone here, and this afternoon, this morning, today, Kim Carr is going to be out on location starting at 11 o'clock at Quality Tank Solutions in Marshfield. She'll be hanging out there until 1 for their community celebration. 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You can check that out of the Silo Project, their newest manufacturing facility. And the hiring team from QTS will be on site to talk about any career current opportunities they have. So grab your friends and some family and get out there. 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Kim will give us the lowdown coming up after 11 on Y106.5. And more of today's Best Country coming up from Lainey Wilson. Luke Combs worked in there. And Ella, Loving Life Again, next.
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It's Y106.5, Jump Alone on radio. Thanks for letting us be a part of your day today. Hope it's going great for you so far. Here's Days Like These. It's Luke Combs, and it's on Y106.5.

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That's called Good Damn. That's brand new from Brantley Gilbert. Today's Best Country. It's Y 106.5. New Time Rewind all the way. 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We've got lots of opportunities, lots of songs that you could request. Any of your favorite throwback tracks, hit me up now. 715-342-WYTE on the Felt Stereo Store talk and text line. And Jelly Roll on the way, plus music coming up from Luke Bryan, Chris Young in there as well, and Josh Ross next.

0: Hey, psst. 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I think Dave left a cupcake in there. 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Oh, and you may want to turn off your camera. Not really having a good hair day.
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Cloudy sky, showers on the way throughout the day as temperatures remain quite a bit cooler than yesterday. Highs this afternoon, 62. Showers likely at times tonight, lows near 51. Showers throughout the morning hours Saturday, a few rumbles of thunder, staying cool, highs near 61. And then partly sunny, breezy, and a bit warmer on Sunday, high 67. From the WSAW News Channel 7 studio, I'm First Alert Meteorologist Chad Franzen.

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0: It's Chris Young. It's Till the Last One Dies. Today's Best Country. It's Y106.5. Jubb alone in the studio. Kim Carr out and about today. She is in Marshfield at Quality Tank Solutions. How's it going, Kim? 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
1: It's everywhere. 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They've got their community celebration going on today until 1 o'clock, 3015 East 24th Street in Marshfield. 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If you are looking for a new opportunity, a new career path, this is the time to come out here and check this out. This event is going on till 1 o'clock this afternoon. I'm out here till 1 o'clock as well. Got some goodies for you. And, of course, this is your chance to also get a tour two of their facilities right here in Marshfield and all the great things that they are doing. It's the Quality Tank Solutions Community Celebration going on till 1 o'clock today. 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

0: That's Thomas Rhett. It's today's Best Country. It's Y106.5. If you're looking for a new job or you need a job, well, Quality Tank Solutions might be a good place to start. Kim Carr's got details on how that could possibly happen for you.
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2: Good. It's all good. 3, 2, 1. Hey, it's Kim Carr, and I am hanging out here in Marshfield today because Quality Tank Solutions has a fun event going on today. It is their community celebration. It's going on from now until 1 o'clock this afternoon. They've got so much stuff out here to check out, and I've got Lindsay from Quality Tank Solutions to tell us all about this fun stuff today.
3: Yeah, we are super excited that this is going to work out. We were hoping for good weather, and the rain has held out, so we have a tent with food and one food truck, barbecue.
2: Yep, you've got smokehouse barbecue out here. 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

0: Cloudy skies, showers on the way throughout the day as temperatures remain quite a bit cooler than yesterday. Highs this afternoon, 62. Showers likely at times tonight, lows near 51. Showers throughout the morning hours Saturday, a few rumbles of thunder, staying cool, highs near 61. And then partly sunny, breezy, and a bit warmer on Sunday, high 67. From the WSAW News Channel 7 studio, I'm First Alert meteorologist Chad Franzen.
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Matt Tardy with Tim McGraw, Morgan Wallman, and Eric Church. It's MacArthur. It's today's best country. It's Y106.5. Well, according to a whole bunch of rumors, Hardy and Kane Brown are working on some kind of special collaboration. The two have been seen working on a secret studio project. Mum's the word, though. When we find out more about it, we'll let you know. Here's Megan Maroney 6 months later.

Colt Swindell's Ladies, that's Girl Dad. Today's Best Country, it's Y106.5. Joe Malone on the radio. Got a request for the Noontime Rewind. That's coming up in just a little bit. 715-342-WYTE on the Feltz Dairy Store talk and text line. Let me know if there's something I can play for you today. It's Friday. We do all requests on the Noontime Rewind, so hit me up. It's Darius Rucker now. This is Comeback Song, Y106.5.

That's Cody Johnson as we keep 20 in a row rolling on in today's Best Country. It's Y106.5, Joe Malone on a Friday. And don't forget, Kim Carr broadcasting live today until 1 o'clock. The community celebration at QTS in Marshfield. We'll check in with her again in just a bit on Y106.5.

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Little Texas, the new top rewind in today's best country. It's Y106.5. That's for Leslie and Rudolph. And last song of the day today is one for a request out of Westfield. This is Hot Mama. Trace Adkins, Y106.5 with the new top rewind.

congratulations to Jason Aldean and anytime soon as we roll 20 in a row at today's Best Country. It's Y106.5 and some leftovers from the Noontime Rewind. This one's for Anna in Wausau. She wanted to hear Craig Morgan. This is That's What I Love About Sunday, and it's on Y106.5. Happy Friday!

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0: Morgan Wallen and Don't We wrap it up 20 in a row. 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There's a fun event going on in Marshfield at Quality Tank Solutions. Kim Carr's there. She's got all the details.
1: Hey, it's Kim, and I am hanging out here in Marshfield until 1 o'clock this afternoon because we are out at Quality Tank Solutions. They've got their community celebration going on until 1 o'clock today. They've got food out here. They've got family activities. They're giving you tours of their facility, also giving you great updates on, of course, their silo project. We are out here at 3015 East 24th Street in Marshfield. You can't miss it. You'll see the Y106.5 flags out there. And I've got Lindsay to kind of tell you what's going on this afternoon.
2: Yeah, we got some really big things going on this afternoon because we have a really big project underway, the silo project, where we're building big silos. The tanks are up to 100,000 gallons. So that's why people are coming out to see what we do. We have our factory open so you can see the tanks that we are making and envision what's to come because everything's going to be about twice the size of what you see today.
1: I was going to say, you guys have some big things planned in the future with this. Yes. Speaking of having all these big plans, you need help with making sure these big plans happen. So you're also looking for folks for a new opportunity out here.
2: Yeah, so with our big silo project, we are going to grow by 30%.
1: Wow.
2: So, yep.
1: And of course, that means they need more help with those projects.
2: Yes.
1: You can also stop, talk with some career openings, all that, those opportunities that are open out there.
2: Yep. Welders, fabricators, office work.
1: Perfect. It's so cool just to check out everything in. We're just in one building, but you've got the other building that the tour is going through. You can get a tour of it, and there's just so much going on. It's a great chance to get out here and see what QTS is doing.
2: Yep, and you can grab some food.
1: Awesome. Well, we're out here until 1 o'clock today. Come out, see us. We've got some goodies at our table. They've got great goodies out here, great food. So stop out, see us at Quality Tank Solutions in Marshfield. It's Kim with Y106.5.
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It's Y106.5. 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Here's Chris Stapleton. It's White Horse.

0: South of Sanity, that's Zach Top. It's today's best country. It's Y106.5. Jump alone in the studio. Keeping your Friday rolling right along. Kim Carr is out and about today. She's hanging out in Marshfield at Quality Tank Solutions. How's it going, Kimmy?
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Cloudy skies, showers on the way throughout the day as temperatures remain quite a bit cooler than yesterday. Highs this afternoon, 62. Showers likely at times tonight, lows near 51. Showers throughout the morning hours Saturday, a few rumbles of thunder, staying cool, highs near 61. And then partly sunny, breezy, and a bit warmer on Sunday, high 67. From the WSAW News Channel 7 studio, I'm First Alert meteorologist Chad Franzen.

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Brad Paisley and Tix and some leftovers from the Noontime Rewind in today's best country. It's Y106.5, Joe Malone here, and Jelly Roll might be leaving the music industry. You never know what's going to happen with him, but he talked about that in a recent interview, and we'll share what he had to say. Kind of interesting. Stick around. That's coming up. It's John Party now. Here's

0: Curtis has hands up in today's Best Country. It's Y106.5. He says he has checked off about every box on his career bucket list, and now the next chapter might not even involve music. A interview that he did backstage at the Grand Ole Opry recently says he's grateful for all that he's achieved, but here's what he had to say.
1: Everything that Jason or Jelly Roll wanted to do in the music business, I've done now. So at this point, I really need to go talk to God and see if he wants me to stick around or what he wants me to do next. If God tells me to go work at a homeless shelter in Paducah, Kentucky, I'm out of here. You know what I'm saying? Y'all will never see me again. I'll be working at a... He gave me everything I ever wanted, man. Grammys, ACMs, CMAs. I'm a member of the Grand Ole Opry. Like, God has done it, you know.
0: He's already been talking about taking a break after finishing the tour he's on now. So, I mean, it looks like he might just do that. We'll keep you posted, see what the future holds for Jelly Roll. I mean, I love his music. I hope he does continue to make music, but... hey, you never know. We'll see what he decides to do. Russell Dickerson coming up also. Low Cash on the way and Morgan Wallen. Been by now. Next.
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That's Kenny in today's West Country. It's Y106.5. He's bringing the original Vibram tour to American Family Field in Milwaukee. Next July 10th of 2027, Eric Church, Sheryl Crow, Graylin James, all on the bill with him. 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

0: That's Low Cash. 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And more of today's best country on the way from Luke Combs, Ella Langley coming up, as well as Dylan Scott and Lauren Elaine and Chase Matthew next.
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Cloudy skies, showers on the way throughout the day as temperatures remain quite a bit cooler than yesterday. Highs this afternoon, 62. Showers likely at times tonight, lows near 51. Showers throughout the morning hours Saturday, a few rumbles of thunder, staying cool, highs near 61. And then partly sunny, breezy, and a bit warmer on Sunday, high 67. From the WSAW News Channel 7 studio, I'm First Alert meteorologist Chad Franzen.

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1: Today's Best Country, it's 106.5. Joe Malone heading out. I'll talk to you again tomorrow for a Central Wisconsin Saturday afternoon. Greg Lee coming up after 2 o'clock to take you through the rest of your Friday. Kick off the weekend with you a little later on. Here comes Megan Roney's latest. This is Medicine, Y106.5. Have a great day.
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My friends, and welcome to the show. It's Greg Lee. Coming up, Jason L. Dean and Zach John King. Right now, Hudson Westbrook with Painted You Pretty on today's Best Country, Y106.5.

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0: Today's Best Country, 106.5. Zach John King with Get to Drinking on your finally Friday. It's Greg Lee, and we're going to talk about the late, great Tom Petty. Well, what the heck is the late, great Tom Petty doing in country music news? Well, I'm going to tell you. Tom Petty is in here. Of course, he passed away a few years ago, but his Heartbreakers reunited for one night with a new lead singer. The four members of the original lineup of Tom Petty and the Heartbreakers took the stage for the first time in more than 20 years, fronted by country superstar Chris Stapleton for an opening performance at the Americana Honors and Awards show in Nashville. The performance on the Americana Awards featured Stapleton, backed by Mike Campbell, Ben Montant, Stan Lynch, and Ron Blair. For the finale of the program, the four OGs were joined by two latter-day Heartbreakers, Steve Perrone and Scott Thurston. Keep it right here, my friends. On the way, Luke Bryan and Morgan Wallen. Y106.5.
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2: 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Luke Bryan's dropping a brand new album called Signs, and we've got him on the show. 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

0: Today's Best Country, Y106.5. Chris Young didn't come here to leave. Well, we'll be leaving in just a bit to go home. Quentin Tillman enjoying another awesome weekend in the country pod state of central Wisconsin. Glad to have you aboard, my friend. You're sitting in with Greg Lee. Coming up, our WSAW First Alert Forecast, Carly Pearson. In 10 minutes, Lady Wilson with John Mayer, Phone Keys Wallet. 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

showers on the way throughout the day as temperatures remain quite a bit cooler than yesterday. Highs this afternoon, 62. Showers likely at times tonight, lows near 51. Showers throughout the morning hours Saturday, a few rumbles of thunder, staying cool, highs near 61. And then partly sunny, breezy, and a bit warmer on Sunday, high 67. From the WSAW News Channel 7 studio, I'm First Alert meteorologist Chad Franzen.

A country throwback hit from 1983 from George Strait. Good afternoon, it's Greg Lee. Coming up next hour, Dictionary.com added 5,900 new words. We're not going to go through all of them, but some of them. 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

The kids are back in school, the house is finally quiet, and fall is in the air. It's time for you to enjoy some me time. 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

0: We've been waiting for it, and now it's here. Riley Green's brand new album dropped today. That's Just Me. This song is on it. Think As You Drunk. So congratulations to Riley Green dropping a new album today, and we are on it. Just that fast. Yes. Hi, everybody. Welcome to Friday. It's Greg Lee. And the dictionary.com has added 5,900 new words and made more than 1,200 revisions as part of its latest update. New entries range from internet slang like goated, IYKYK, well, if you know, you know, and lost in the sauce, to AI terms, sustainability language, global foods, and relationship terminology. The additions aren't necessarily brand new words, but terms dictionary.com says have become widely and consistently used enough to earn a place in the dictionary. You know, by the time I get older, I probably won't know any more normal English words. Have to go back to school and relearn everything, I guess. Coming up, I have Luke Combs, Be By You on Y106.5.
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Stick around, out of the way, Kevin Powers and Shaboozy coming up and Move On. 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

0: Today's Best Country, Y106.5, Rodney Atkins. How you doing, everybody? Welcome to Finally Friday. You're sitting in with Greg Lee, and this time of year, we are hustling and bustling. So how about kicking back, taking a break? You know, you could score an all-inclusive trip for two to either Cancun or Punta Cana. 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In 10 minutes, Corey Kent with Empty Words. 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

Cloudy skies, showers on the way throughout the day as temperatures remain quite a bit cooler than yesterday. Highs this afternoon, 62. Showers likely at times tonight, lows near 51. Showers throughout the morning hours Saturday, a few rumbles of thunder, staying cool, highs near 61. And then partly sunny, breezy, and a bit warmer on Sunday, high 67. From the WSAW News Channel 7 studio, I'm First Alert meteorologist Chad Franzen.

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Hi, everybody. Finally, Friday. You're hanging with Greg Lee. Nice to be part of your day, and thanks a bunch for having me on, my friend. Sure do appreciate that. Right now, Cole Swindell on Y106.5.

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0: today's best country.

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0: Today's Best Country, Y106.5, Bailey Zimmerman, religiously. It's Greg Lee. Speaking of religiously, how's your bedtime schedule going? Are you religiously sticking to it? Do you go to bed at a certain time and wake up at a certain time, or are you all over the board? Well, according to sleep experts, keeping a consistent bedtime and wake-up time may be just as important as getting enough hours of sleep. A regular schedule helps your circadian rhythm on track, while frequently shifting sleep times has been linked to fatigue and a range of long-term health problems. Experts say consistently waking up around the same time each day may be the most important step, with morning light and limiting weekend schedule changes also helping reinforce the pattern. Something a lot of us have to work on, including myself. I'm just all over the board. Throw it at the wall, I'll go to sleep. Throw it at the wall, I'll wake up, I guess. By the way, Megan Marotti and Carrie Underwood, Y106.5.
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And the greatest thing about the weekend is starting it off Saturday mornings from 7 to 10 with the best polkas in Central Wisconsin with the Saturday morning polka party. 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I am getting psyched for that, my friends. On the way, our WSAW First Alert forecast. I'll have John Morgan all the way, new country from Chase Matthew, Tucker Wetmore, and so many more of today's best country artists ready to take you home in your 20 in a row. 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
5: Rain will continue as we head into this evening and overnight and through most of our Saturday. That rain is expected to start to slow down and become a little bit more scattered as we get into the second half of our Saturday. The southernmost part of Wisconsin likely going to still see heavy rain even through Saturday night. A few thunderstorms possible, but not expecting anything strong or severe. Temperatures are expected to be a bit cooler when the rain is done. Highs on Saturday likely going to only be in the low 60s. From the WSAW News Channel 7 studio, I'm First Alert meteorologist Emily Mills.
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Kenny Chesney's brand new album, Silver Sands Marina, drops next Friday, my friends. It's Greg Lee taking you home in 20 in a row. Coming your way next hour, Jacob Hackworth will talk about the backstory of a single, What Took You So Long, on Y106.5.

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The devil went down to Georgia. He was looking for a soul to steal. He was in a bind because he was way behind and he was willing to make a deal. When he came across this young man sawing on a fiddle and playing it hot, and the devil jumped up on a hickory stump and said, "Boy, let me tell you what. I guess you didn't know it, but I'm a fiddle player too. And if you'd care to take a dare, I'll make a bet with you. Now you play pretty good fiddle, boy, but give the devil his due. I bet a fiddle of gold against your soul, because I think I'm better than you." 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

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And he pulled the bow across the strings and it made an evil hiss. And then a band of demons.

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Johnny said, "Devil, just come on back if you ever want to try again. 'Cause I told you once, you son of a gun."

0: The country throwback hit from 1979 from the Charlie Daniels Band. It's Greg Lee. Coming away in 10 minutes, Jacob Hackworth will tell us the backstory of his single, What Took You So Long, on Y106.5.
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0: Well, West Plains, Missouri's own favorite son, Jacob Hackworth, joins us and will tell us about the backstory of his single, What Took You So Long. Here's Jacob Hackworth.
2: We sat down that day to write a good song, and we just trusted ourselves to kind of let the thing kind of flow out of us. And we didn't have that title. We didn't have an idea, a hook. And that was just, you know, songwriters being songwriters and letting it kind of do its thing. And we stumbled upon that title through talking a bunch and having some coffee. And we very quickly, once we had What Took You So Long, knew exactly what to do with it. And we wrote the crap out of it. I mean, very, very thankful to get to put it out myself. And, you know, it was definitely, we all could tell that, you know, that was, it wasn't my song at the time, but I sang the vocal that day for the demo. And, you know, that the vocal that we sang, that I sang that day was what's on the track that you hear now. You know, wow. And that was over a year ago.
0: That's Jacob Hackworth, and Jacob Hackworth penned a lot of songs for a lot of artists, including Baby Zimmerman's Rockin' a Hard Place, Tucker Wetmore's Wine and Whiskey, and Corey Kent's This Heart, and many, many more. By the way, you can check out Jacob Hackworth performing live in Milwaukee October 10th, and his debut EP drops October 23rd, entitled What Took You So Long, containing 7 tracks. Stick around on the way. Ella Langley, and in 10 minutes, Post Malone to Blake Shelton with Pour Me a Drink on Y106.5.
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0: Today's Best Country, Y106.5, Justin Moore with Small Town USA. Happy Friday, happy quitting time, happy weekend, my friends. Have a safe and happy one from all of us here from Today's Best Country, Y106.5. We're sitting in with Greg Lee. 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

rain will continue as we head into this evening and overnight and through most of our Saturday. That rain is expected to start to slow down and become a little bit more scattered as we get into the second half of our Saturday. The southernmost part of Wisconsin likely going to still see heavy rain even through Saturday night. A few thunderstorms possible, but not expecting anything strong or severe. Temperatures are expected to be a bit cooler when the rain is done. Highs on Saturday likely going to only be in the 60s. 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

Hello, happy weekend, my friends. You're sitting in with Greg Lee. Coming up, I am Josh Ross, and a story about getting kicked by a moose. 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

0: Today's Best Country, Y106.5, Josh Ross with Hate How You Look. It's Greg Lee, and imagine this, getting kicked by a moose. You know, it's all fun and games until you get kicked by a moose. Recently, Dean Felicetti took a trip from Rhode Island to Colorado with his wife and son to enjoy a little nature. Unfortunately, they got a little too close to it as their 10-mile hike came to an end, and they encountered a baby moose and its mama. With not much room for a retreat, Felicetti's wife jumped into a tree as he tried to ward off the significantly larger moose with his trekking pole. As he turned around, his back was nailed with a kick hard enough to leave a large hoop-shaped bruise. Now, fortunately, a physician who was hiking nearby was able to administer first aid to Felicetti's back and for a cut on his leg. Eventually, they were all able to finish the final 2 miles of the hike, and then get to the closest emergency room for some stitches. Yeah, when I lived in Alaska, I tell you, we had some really big moose up there. I remember we had a cow moose give birth to a baby moose in our front yard, as a matter of fact. And I can remember walking in the woods years ago, and all of a sudden this big Alaskan bull moose comes out. But it was far enough away, about 150 yards, and I happened to be on a four-wheeler, so I got out of there fast. These things are big. If you try to mess around with them or they're in any danger at all, they will do some damage. I can tell you that. On the way, Zach, John King with Get to Drinking on Y106.5.
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0: Today's Best Country, Y106.5, Luke Combs, Be My You. Well, my friends, it was nice being with you. It's time for me to jet, I guess. I'm Greg Lee. Had a great time of being with you. The weekend is here. Have a fantastic weekend. A lot to see and do around the great state of central Wisconsin as well. And go Pack Go as they take on the New York Jets at noon. The kickoff is on Sunday, so we're all fired up for that as well. And stick around. On the way, our WSAW First Alert forecast coming up. Eric Church, Shaboozy in 10 minutes with Cowgirl. And coming away after 7, Backstage Country with Delana, where Little Big Town has been the guests all week. Enjoy your weekend, my friends. I'll see you at noon on Sunday right here on Y106.5.
1: Man, I loved playing high school sports growing up. And it's fun being a fan now, don't get me wrong, but sitting in the stands feels like I'm missing out on all the action, you know? I wanted to get back in the game, so I signed up to be a high school official. It takes me back to my playing days. I'm supporting students, and I get paid to make the big calls. Do you want to see the game up close? Sign up to become an official in Wisconsin at highschoolofficials.com.
2: 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We're talking Merle, Hank, Johnny, George, Tanya, Kenny, even Shania and Garth. 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
1: weather. The rain will continue as we head into this evening and overnight and through most of our Saturday. That rain is expected to start to slow down and become a little bit more scattered as we get into the second half of our Saturday. The southernmost part of Wisconsin has begun to still see heavy rain even through Saturday night. A few thunderstorms possible, but not expecting anything strong or severe. Temperatures are expected to be a bit cooler when the rain is done. Highs on Saturday likely going to only be in the 60s. From the WSAW News Channel 7 studio, I'm Priscilla E.